one you got, and son, it breaks the mold. Get a look at Mel, a pit on me. Style has never seen that makes you wanna grab and hold and squeeze real tight. Who's gonna be the one to save you from yourself? When you wanna take a bite, please, oh baby, please, you beg, you want, you say, you got to get some. Caught up in the charm that I laid on thinking, now there's nowhere to run. Just another fish to bit the worm on a hook of my line. Yeah, I keep many, feel a longing for a chance to win my heart with SEX and plenty.

night begins. 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

0: produced this album, and we really haven't been working together with Edgar, so we don't have any material, so we'd like to do it too. We used to do it a long time ago, kind of a jam thing, feature Edgar. He's going to sing on this one, Tobacco Road.
1: 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One, two, one, two, three.

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boom, boom, boom, boom, boom, boom, boom, boom, boom, boom, boom, boom, boom, boom, boom, boom, boom, boom, boom, boom, boom, boom, boom, boom, boom, boom, boom, boom, boom, boom, boom, boom, boom, 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

enjoyed playing for all y'all tonight. And I think I speak for everybody. I'd like to introduce on guitar, Mr. George Marinelli. On bass from San Pedro, California, Mr. Joe Puerta. On drums from McLean, Virginia, Madman Molo, John Molo. And on guitar from Cedar Rapids, Iowa, my old schoolmate, Mr. Peter Harris.

The next piece is an old piece. At one time it was a popular song. It was one of Dizzy Gillespie's greatest arrangements. It was an arrangement that he made for his first big band. And we would like to play